0: 291, you're back in 263.
1: Now we're taking Lyle. You guys also know the details. Apologize.
0: Okay. Carter back 263, 55 true.

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0: when someone out here connected me, and Bernard was a medical arm, right?
1: Yeah. You're going to be able to put him off for an appointment?

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0: I'll just try to read it with verbal things. 11.
1: 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I should be able to have a
0: 4.

0: In John David 3, 5, 9, 4, from Jesus' place.
1: 10, 4.
0: Eight, 4, 4, 9.
1: 10, 4.

0: County with the fire department. 1630 Dewey, where a neighbor with an extension cord taped to the ground and plumped into an outlet in the hallway. Caller concerned for possible fire hazard.
1: You're welcome.

0: not an additional car to our MTA. It's not an emergency.
1: Another car that was just over at the
2: MTA. That's always good, Ken.

0: 233.
1: And? Clark says she has a location with boyfriend Andre and that her son is en route to the location, being dropped off by his father in an unknown vehicle. Car to go by the 233.

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1: 233. Take the alarm on
0: South Summit. 10-4, 849 South Summit. It doesn't say where the alarm's coming from. Cars go by with 233. 253, 10-4. Actually, 253, we have a call from last job. You have too many guests in your box. Thanks. Never. Any MS there on scene with two overdoses leading to two MHAs, Watkins, Harris, and Ruth? For the possible house party in the area, Sawyer and Wellington.

0: meeting MHA's mental location on their overdose?
1: Roger.
0: Sorry to go by till this.
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0: another one. I'll take four, and I'm very familiar. I'll be all set.
1: Hey, what was my name?
0: 2-21-7-4.
1: This is the world, but...
0: 2-33-10-4.

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0: you send me that customer trouble at 7th State Street, I'm right down the road. I'll let you know.
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0: for the known Mount Reason J. Female caller gave the intersection. 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

0: Buddy Weaver caller said they were
1: being followed by an unknown
0: male. They were hiding behind someone's house. Suspects are a mixed male white vehicle, tour sedan. The mixed male has red hair, wearing all black. For the unknown, 476 Park Street, open line with female.
2: Two six five, two three five, two three five, two three five, two three five, two three five, two three five, two three five, two three five, two three five, two three five, two three five, two three five, two three five, two three five, two three five, two three five, two three five, two three five, two three five, two three five, two three five, two three five, two three five, two three five, two three five, two three five, two three five, two three five, two three five, two three five, two three five, two three five, two three five, two three five, two three five, two three five, two three five, two three five, two three five, two three five, two three five, two three five, two three five, two three five, two three five, two three five, two three five, two three five, two three five, two three five, two three five, two three five, two three five, two three five, two three five, two three five, two three five, two three five, two three five, two three five, two three five, two three five, two three five, two three five, two three five, two three five, two three five, two three five, two three five, two three five, two three five, two three five, two three five, two three five, two three five, two three five, two three five, two three five, two three five, two three five, two three five, two three five, two three five, two three five, two three five, two three five, two three five, two three five, two three five, two three five, two three five, two three five, two three five, two

Rapidus looks like the caller is hiding behind 256 and 262 Beaver Street. Probably saying he's here to be a ballot after an altercation with a boyfriend.

0: caller's brother or girlfriend is verbal ongoing issues. 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Sorry, goodbye with 233.
1: Two zero three.
0: 203 and 4.

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1: 233-10-4.
0: The weapons call 154 Holly. 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
1: Someone's chasing her with a gun, caller whispering, hard to understand. She wasn't answering questions, just repeated, hurry up. I'm going to check with the PCC if they're still on the line.

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1: 253 having.

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0: information here, please, for a 3-2-1.
1: Yellow shirt, black pants. She left during the call with Monroe on foot.

I'm speaking with a caller currently. The armed suspects were outside of the location, and they are no longer in the immediate vicinity.

trouble. 2052 is Main Street Apartment. I need a cedar wood tower beam. Control 6510-4. It's going to be issues with the great granddaughter, 7-year-old Nyla Brown, wearing a team shirt, white shorts, with throwing things and damaging property.

0: congrats to showing the caller at 363 Alexander Street. He says someone was shot at the corner of Alexander University and said it was a male wearing all black. And the caller states, so he then ran away.
1: Now, the other cars can slow down.

three males, one wearing all black, walking down East Main by the Auditorium Theater. A couple minutes after the call came in. Auditorium Theater, I'm walking westbound, and there's three of them. One was like a younger male, black hoodie, like a skeleton on the back. They were kind of popping out of that area where, like, Alexander University would have been. And university. 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One's a male black, one all black. He's got white Jordans on.

0: for Gavin State Street for the Black Ford F-150, driving reckless. Or is he trying to run people over?
1: Couple nights ago, I pretty much a false call.

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1: We're just gonna have a call from the same caller. He said he heard gunshots go off and he saw people go down an alley, but he didn't know which one.

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1: Okay, Paul.

shots heard 364 Alexander Street. Caller heard 4 to 5 shots, possibly related to the job 3177.

0: started out on the job at Alexander University. We did just get a job in Genesee section for a caller that possibly heard about 4 to 5 gunshots from the location 6 minutes ago, and then hung up.
1: He said job.

0: 215, go ahead. Turn back 215 to the 2610 East Ave at the Albright Apartments for multiple people fighting outside.
1: You pass. Two six five, I'm pulling up as well. 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
1: Yeah, it is. 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
0: I'll give those cars a call. 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
0: Can you guys try calling the complainant? See if you can get her to meet you.
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I can hold a neighbor trouble at 201 Holly.

solicitation on drugs, breaking things in the caller's house, mentions a knife. Female does not currently have it. 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

0: Fire State Chief on male at the gas station on the corner with a gun. Hispanic male, last name Reneal, hoodie and blue jeans. Timberland boots. No DOT, but said he was fighting with two females, and the male has a gun.
1: 10-7, I'm close.
0: 2-5-7-10-4, car deck.
1: Okay, male, Hispanic, yellow hoodie.
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0: 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Heart attack, northbound, North Flint, Bloomingdale.
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1: Hello.
3: Simple. 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

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He's going to go to the church on Chilai Ave. He's in a white Ford Black

0: is in Churchill. I'm sorry. 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
1: Well, if you just confirm that the gun's still at location.
0: Sounds like from this context.

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0: Flight, not that vehicle, if he's around 300.

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1: No, we don't. 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

0: 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I'll send the detail.
1: Calling back to 255 for the family trouble at South Avenue Omelet.
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0: Number female for the male seemingly for Robert Gross. Cargo
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0: 10-4, we're working on it.

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1: Clinton Hearts, we have a new call from Weaver Street from the Mustang. If there is a deal inside with a

0: Again, sounded got a stolen vehicle.
1: Across the street from the garage. Car to go by.
0: There should be one on Andrews in St. Paul.

going with EMS 23 Martin Street. Caller says she's currently being held hostage in the basement of her boyfriend's house. Says the older brother has a gun.

0: 10-4 Zulu. Why don't you get an additional cargo Viper in? And then I have EMS stage.
1: 10-4 EMS stage, one more cargo by.
2: 241, I'm gone.
1: 10-4. We're close. 10-4, 241, 291.
0: 121, is the caller still online?
1: Negative. She said her line, her battery is at 1% and the

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Four males trying to break the vehicles. One male's wearing a gray hoodie. One's wearing a lab sequence. Last seen at a door post. Also, urgency cars holding an unknown for 161 Holly Street, 4 open line with yelling.

0: Clark is in the middle of a bust on the Avenue D, standing now with a heavy shirt of gray or a white tank top. Cruise, hold here.
1: I'm out with him. 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

0: Park. 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
1: Give me just a moment and I'll be able to head that way.
2: Posting going east and going to Joseph. Lincoln Vickers, Doctor Union 4021. Spag male, grade 10 up. No, just a square, grab a little track.

it's just for cars coming out. It's going to be the Porter House on Nordic and the Yellow House right at the corner. And it's all set.

0: and there was no movement of O'Connor or anything like that.
1: 111. So, what are the cars in the scene? Try doing a call back to the caller and sort of looking her up and see what's around the house, find any info on it.
2: Just did a call back. Apparently it was raining, but there was no answer.
3: 211, I'm going to start working on it.
1: I remember.
4: Unsure exactly. We're showing one software showing 6 and 9 stole, another one is showing 1 of 5 cars. I asked the call takers not so they told me.
3: So, can we get cars dispatched up to those two locations, please, to attend to look at the car?

0: I'm not sure what the other address is.
1: Address, correct?
2: Hi, with the well bag now to Athens Street. Flyover is a thousand, difficult. Today's mail is Union Flyover 2x4.

0: only call I have nearby on Joseph was an unknown that was open line with some sort of commotion. 798 Joseph F.
1: Sarge, did the job holding at 724 Joseph Ave for Burgay.
2: Yeah, that's going to be this job. You can jump it. It looks like there's a good possibility that this is the person that our other job was about.
1: Yeah, looking at the notes, just the caller's waiting on a flag drop between

So for this, we're looking into the location for our mapping software. The supervisor is looking into it, and we're going to send cars over.

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1: How's that half a length?
0: Half a length.
2: Seven. Start for 364 Weaver. Too bad. 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
0: Where's our car that back? Still working on it, sir.
3: Are you

0: Dispatch 211. So good news, bad news. Unfortunately, it did come in from a 911 phone, so it's unable to be pinged. However, the Annie Alley shows the address as 105 Carson, so I'll make a job for her.
1: Should be Clinton, maybe on the other side of Goodman Street. But as of right now, we've had no contact inside the house, no sign of distress. If we ever haven't heard anything, cannot verify the caller's name even exists. There's no call for service to the location, so we should be all set with us for now.
0: And, for sir, do you want to keep here for now or release it?
1: I eagerly await Clinton's response.
0: And, of course.

0: 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We're at 23 Echo Plant.
1: Seagar, speed 243 for flight progress. 51 Rayburn, 6 people fighting.

Route 281 area, Louisiana, some pick, 430 Hague Street, for caller summoning the NFL crisis. And location is also a promise warning location. For 231's area, 375 Grants Park, for a 20U Southside Hurricane.

section B, 297. 111 is asking a card check, 105 Carson Ave. We have a call commenting a female being held hostage for an alley joint 105 Carson.

0: makes a large stream in line with Chalmers. And Genesee holding a missing person job for 41 Pacific Street in 213 area. Her 12-year-old son was missing.
1: Caller said it's going to be her boyfriend's house, and she's currently in the basement. Jake's boyfriend's older brother has a gun.

0: However, my friends originally came in 4 months or two as females been drinking as well. Sorry, bye-bye.
1: So, everyone.
0: 10-4-2-31. For another call, callers say females back there in the back seat of the white Chevy Equinox.

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1: 211.
0: I'll do those together right now.

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Also for Jensen Carr should be 273 for a burglar alarm at 150 East 9th Street.

0: Detective Walter at 132 Gregory Street. 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
1: 345, can I find my box? Any other calls from her since you do

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1: 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Can you add another plate for Reaver, just in case this is a feud back and forth to Warwick as well? Larry, Union, 8349, please.

0: 43, all solid cars.
1: 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Just adding to the drop just in case I comes back in.
0: 10-4.

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0: On to that alarm in St. James.
1: James Street, Norfolk Shipping Motion. They did call out for the proper passcode and requested the answer.
0: Understood.

Yeah, Flaherty, Mexican advisor, Antonio Mayor, the election of

0: First Street. So it was just a family trouble. Situation's matched. There's just about 50 people outside. Uncle is fighting. Possibly intoxicated. Should be a black actor outside.
1: Okay.

2-5. 70045, I'll set up the details. 37, I command.

0: Secure the family travel cautioning issues with a friend refusing to leave.
1: Number is actually 245 for the Prestigious at 95 Westminster Road, apartment 2. Large is a white male laying down in the porch area of apartment 1.

0: 2, 5 on it.
1: Go ahead.
0: Are you with the caller at 23 Eiffel?
1: I'm with a caller who's a male, said it's not valid, and then is just requesting a ride down to the transit center, which I declined.
0: Time works. We got another call from stating that he was in here for his life, because people were trying to ride by a phone. I'm not sure if the phone number.

0: Can you send me in 3345 East Ave?
1: Caller's child's father, Brian Johnson. 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

0: Maybe I'll take care of that. It's the same caller.
1: 10-4, someone's headed over there now. They say it's apartment 1212-1212.
0: Yeah, we just went there. Do they have a key to get in?
1: I haven't said they have a key to get in, but they're headed over there now. I'll have Edson find out. Uh-huh.

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1: Well, multiple casing in front of 93 Sanders.

0: 247. Looks like we're checking camera footage here. Potential suspect vehicle for this PW is going to be a gray sedan. We're working on a DOT right now.
1: Vehicle report, moved down parking garage 886 South Clinton for a white Lexus.

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0: I'll be pulling off the air alarm at the zoo. I'll let you know.

VA with fire EMS, Monroe and Chestnut. 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Unknown if awake and breathing.

Jim and Crosby 285 responding with EMS at the corner of Elmwood Ave and Thomas H. Jackson Drive for a 39-year-old male feeling suicidal.

0: Okay.
1: Is it that in front of Strong EDD?
0: Ron, yep.
1: If Strong says he's fine, then there's no need for us to go 35 that job.
0: Yeah,

0: Sense to walk back into strong. He's in front of it.
1: 25-10-4.
2: Hold 3-0.

0: I'm going to go ahead and reopen the job. We got to send the car mail. It's arguing with the deputy, unable to transport.
1: Call on 3. We're not sending a car for this. He's at a hospital.
0: 10-4.

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1: Hospital. 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
0: Supervisor, they are going to need cars to go out there. She's happily to talk to you if you need.
1: All our cars are tied up at the moment. 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
1: Caller has no further information.

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1: Random Ministries. 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

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I'm not on the job on East Main Street. You can put me on it and show me out to the finger casing at the intersection of Durham and East Main Street.

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Staying the state of Maryland is on

0: Can anyone laugh?
1: Well, it's hard for a while now.
0: Have 4, prior to go by with P91 for 425 Lyle.
1: We're too bad.

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0: 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Is this going to be a third party call? Or is this a caller calling this thing?
1: A male friend of you in a blue truck, license plate, Mary Charles, 11, please.

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2: There's approximately 10 people outside the location pounding on his door, threatening to shoot him.
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0: 25 for us.
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0: 353, we have female stadium that she broke her leg and I have a concussion.
1: 23, Senator.
2: 113. That was 350 East Avenue. Alright, that's going to be for the burn details.
1: Well, that's the job holder of the unit that's related to that as well.

0: 3:30. What do you got with them?
1: 4. Can you send him the jet on?
0: Jen, you're 8:11 right now.

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0: This is Lyle and Whitney. We're all back working on it.
1: Turkey, I may drive Texas and I'll say that a male has a 30 millimeter gun left wearing a blue hoodie.
2: Hope he doesn't have a 30 millimeter because that's the size of an airplane, blah, blah, blah, and figure it out.
1: Copy.
2: It's not cameras, won't have them there, and it's not a solo out.

0: Okay.
1: Yes, for the East Ave job with CMS, just checking the CMS and pulse set. It looks like crew's not answering that radio.
0: All right, I'll have an officer stop over there.

I'm seeing for instance in 0243, I'm also nothing on here.

0: 1-1, go again with the location, please.
1: Human North.
2: Okay. This nigga.
0: Or Human North.

0: 145 left.
1: Sorry about that. Car's on the Monroe detail. Make one more pass to the last, and we'll be all set for the night.

0: 4%.
1: Another call for 324 Conkey saying that the people came back threatening to kick down the door, requesting officers return, says they're still outside.
0: And 4, we're hanging out on the street, we'll pull back up, but this male is refusing to speak to us on the phone or in person, so there's not really much we can do.

0: two six months.
1: One what?
0: 3012, yeah. 230 on me.
2: Yeah, I drove 7 cycles. Yeah, I'll go play as well. Yeah, I drove 7. I'm down the road from that alarm. I'll go play as well.

0: two color reflect proper.
1: Command 275, checking car status.
2: All set. Everyone dispersed. Extremely uncooperative.

I was 211, 70 Ram Street, apartment 2. Caller versus ex-girlfriend. Caller says there was possibly a knife involved, but please elaborate.

0: 211, commercial burg alarm, 714 West Ridge, at Flintstone, Rochester.
1: That's me. Comes in pretty often, I'll let you know.
0: 5-4.

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0: 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Call again with the location.
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1: For 322 Blossom, Cardbeck.
2: 5 Exit.
1: 215 Cardbeck.
2: Two eleven.
3: I spoke to RP on the phone. How did that work? He said he's no longer application. Neither is he, and there's no license.

0: 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The color staying there on the field.
1: Two five five, all five building first. 255-10-4.
0: Patrol 6-5, copy.
2: Copy.

0: But I've been getting all this on Comhurst.
1: 11574, 43 Amherst Street for the after hour party. Card back.
0: Yeah.

Not reading Emerson. 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
0: No, you just had it in front of you.

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0: 125, you holding?
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0: 125. If anybody wants 4 hours on Clinton Days today, please hit me on channel 4. 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

0: 25, go ahead.
1: Anybody wants the first four in Clinton Bays and my cell phone or channel four? 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

Tennessee B-273 just hit fire at 364 Alexander Street. 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Original caller is known to call in

0: fight, area of 94 Gregory Street. Saying four people fighting alongside a crowd of 10 people.
1: What's up, Ben? At 33 Rogers Ave. Complaint versus male. They've shoot us once when I was at home. Pulled a knife on her and her 3-month-old daughter.

0: 3267, unknown problem, 132 Nichols Street. Female gave the address, arguing with someone in the background.
1: I think it's called from here. Here, probably, yeah. There's a shot spotter here.
2: Looks like I just saw a shot spotter in at 495 or something for about 8 rounds.

play section B 241 for the shot spotter activation, 8 rounds in the area of 495 Ravine Ave. We've got another for additional single rounds.

0: 143.
1: 143.
0: Are you confirming that that fire on Alexander is a false call, or they still need assistance?
1: Fire was on scene. Nothing showing confirmed false call. Supervisor also sent both calls. Different phone number, but same voice.
0: Mm-hmm.

0: complaint cards for Top Potter. We're getting multiple additional calls saying they heard shots in the area. Not safe.
1: Before Clay.

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1: 7-3.
0: Go ahead.
1: This is going to be the same caller as the false calls for the fire. I'll be all set.
0: Four.

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0: Nichols Street. Female gave the address. Arguing with someone in the background. Car to back.
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0: 10-4.

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around here, so I didn't check the cemetery stuff. Here, Dennis.

223 to assist EMS at 91 Thurston Road for a 52-year-old male, chest pain, caller's being uncooperative, also says there's two people knocking on his door, but refused to answer any further questions.

0: Anderson.
1: For 1192, I just get one more car in Holmberg and see, possibly assist with the transformer.

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1: Two, five, three, you said it.
0: 10-4, quarterback, 2-5-3.
2: 233.

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2: The K9 units, sorry, can have good maintenance brake and back the K9 units on Blossom. 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
1: This is 23 Bills, North Carolina, sir.

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7 for a warrant north on Clifford, color stating that the female is in the driver's seat of a Ford Fusion, saying that they have a warrant out west.

0: call for your parents, getting them this money across the door, and then I'm able to go to that problem.
1: It was probably us.
2: What's driving it?

0: 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I'll call over to the health aide.
1: Definitely one, you can send me that and put the report with that.
0: 271-104. Correct.
2: 221, go ahead.

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2247, stolen vehicle report, Hickey Freeman, 1155 North Clinton, apartment 326, plate A rented U-Haul, car lost the keys, and last night, yesterday afternoon.

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0: 263. And then 659, I read the details also.
1: Have a strong.
0: There's a family trouble on J Street.
1: I'm sorry, I looked at the number. It's on area 237 today.

0: date with Angela on 2728 Street for the female, for the daughter's child that I kind of.
1: Two zero three, I'll have to 243.

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They were out there for a person down. They're requesting, or being non-emergent for the MHD.

0: pills for the patient and probably walking away from him down Glendale Park.
1: Fire and ambulance.
0: They're there.

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2: 11.

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He caused an issue with a known female. Rapid SMS is showing that at 46 Cottage in a vehicle.

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1: 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Lake Lakeview 25 on protection welfare. 512 Lake Ave.

0: 23.
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Female Shayna Hubbard, history of mental health, wearing all pink.

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0: 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Cardiovac. Veg. I copy two veg. The advice caller was recently hospitalized for the same behavior. And male, Mr. Bias.
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1: Lake Charles, B-261 for the weapon job at 3 Woodrow Street.
0: The settlement down the alley here, I think it's Quawiler.

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2: One for the crew, Mr. Raise the Sherlock Beach. Got a male trying to break into the vehicle from the parking lot.
1: Two zero one seven
2: for a white male, black hoodie, behind Jose Joe's in the parking lot, near a silver sedan. Turn it back 01.
1: You want to go?

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1: New York, Michael Short, Michael Charles George, 7011. 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I think you're trying to steal a key over here.
0: How far are you in pursuit?
2: Negative. River County, Dr. Coastal.
1: See anybody out there?

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1: Never.

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Broke caller's phone.

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1: 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Probably thinks he might be on something. 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
0: All right, I'll go. 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

0: 7-255, getting a separate call. Again, at 11 Blueport Place, now firing EMS, heading that way for 24-year-old male that kind of fell pretty deep.
1: So 255, 265, you can build them. We'll be responding.

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1: Oh. 40 words.

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I'll let you know about that.

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1: 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Thanks for coming back. 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
2: We originally came in for problems with parents on, looks like now it's a mental health call. 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Ready to go by?

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Reported to be violent.

0: license that should be 25746 Bernard Street for a family trouble neighbor versus granddaughter. Police section B, 281 for Protective Welfare, 55 Farragut Street.
1: I'll take care of it.
0: Carnival 381.

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0: Silence. The next 30 heads.
1: 1235, Silver.
0: Could be on via rollover of fire and EMS 590 northbound exit 10-8, Adam.
1: That's 215.
0: Thank you.

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1: Part of the Monroe 213.
2: She was originally Carter on for her, and in fact, she's not further calls to fight it back.

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0: 1597.

0: party. 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EMS fire also started.
1: Okay, I can serve that back.
2: I guess I'm in that job, please.
3: The car's all set. You can show me pulling up to the customer terminal on Derringer.
0: Property manager having an issue with tenant illegally parking.
4: Number. 237, you can add me to 297, John, until we figure out what we have.
0: Number.
2: The third party.
0: And has not heard back from her.

0: someone who's inside the church, and they're claiming no shooting at the time. Is it possible that it's related to the reckless at 17 Woodward earlier?
1: Cover 3, I copy.
2: Well, I made contact as well, they're saying.

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Keeler said no, it should be there. So the EMF 235 Kenwood for the 15-year-old male with authorized death.

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0: Semi Genesee Street with 223.
1: How far? 243.
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1: Okay, it's 243.

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1: Rotha.
2: Office.
0: Yes, she did. Thank you.

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2: Oh, and I'm going to be going back to 128 Anthony. Info's at Thurston, Anthony.

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0: Yeah, that job on Park Avenue, there's just a promissory to prioritize calls that come in for this location. Do you want me to just leave this in the hopper until you're ready for it?
1: I'm going to leave it right in my box. I'll be all set. 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

is Tracy 233, Neighbor Trouble 18 Lee Place. 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
2: answer. 233, you can clarify.
1: I didn't copy. Clear them in or cancel them?
2: Clear them in, please.
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2: Looking at your line, please.

0: 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They're inquiring.
1: Going to be an MHD.
0: Suffer. All right, in 233, you got an 8-minute ETA for fit.
1: Copy that, and they're going to be clear in, and we're going to be in front of 421.

0: 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Q05.
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0: Set up for the Berg, 835 Merchant Road.
1: Stanford.
0: Go to back.
2: 215 Marine.
0: Yeah, 15.

Central 7 for a question that just occurred at Family Dollar, 295 East Ridge. Clean Carrier B217 for the Carlson Owen at 604 County.

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1: Which one?
0: 1575.
1: Pray call a God or respect boyfriend physical. Right away. And please, Genesee Boss.
2: 123.

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0: Temper, 83 flowers, any parts? 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
1: 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Where's Susan Julius?
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1: Her caller being attacked by two of his husband's kids. Looks like he pulled a knife on him. 15-year-old white male named Jackson, white shirt, blue jeans and shorts, and a 21-year-old female named Ann Jeans t-shirt. Knife has been put away, allegedly.
0: Somewhere.

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0: Negative result, but I'm seeing all of the outside.
1: Time for a result. Click the wrong button.

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0: 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Looks like last DOT was Demetrian, but from West Maine.

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1: 10-4, you can clear him out.
2: When I come back.

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She's violent.

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1: I think you dispatched a job from my area earlier. 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

0: 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P261 at 125 Avery.
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1: 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He is currently walking out, shots on a knot hole. Two zero three, go ahead. 175 Central Street, verbal at this point.

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2: We're all set.
0: Copy, thanks. 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
1: 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Thanks.
2: Seven, seven.

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0: Where else? 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
3: We're on scene for 1907, we got no response.

243 to confirm you're taking Virgo alarm offset. Okay.

Here is the sixth one. Hi, Avery's coming back in. Caller Violet Perez says her husband is outside harassing the neighbor's name.

303, I copy. It looks like it was just half only, but I'm now getting a second call. It says a group of three kids are threatening to shoot the caller's house. The weapons are actually seen yet. Caller says they have mace and knives, and the caller says they did see knives, and they sprayed mace in the caller's car.

stuff. We also broadcast this on the Detail Channel, but Gates is reporting there's about 60 to 70 motorcycles heading into the city eastbound on Buffalo Road. It used to be clear 16 versus 7.

0: I'm pulling a horizontal EMS, 35 lit, perhaps 3-4 1-year-old male, has a seizure and is unable to stay conscious, breathing not normal.
1: She hasn't seen them since Friday.
2: 213, I can start.

0: been for?
1: Actually, just grab that.
2: Actually, it looks like AMR is already transporting on this.
1: Two,

0: 253. Myself and 253 will take the larceny.
1: Hi, thank you. It was hard to understand caller saying something about somebody grabbed something from him and ran away. Caller's not answering questions.

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So it's been upgraded to a robbery in progress, but we have no other details.

And 2x3, patrol 5, patrol 33. It's probably just going to be domestic related. Caller saying an old female took money out of his pocket. Her name is Janisha Fakejack. She's on black, wearing a black sweatshirt with hoodie. Both parties are at the location.

0: Cars ditched at that intersection.
1: Did you say Hallenbeck?
0: Yeah, 93 Hallenbeck. We're going north towards Avenue Z. Get cars up on Z. Two male blacks. One was wearing all black. They got like that shiesty up on the head.

0: 3?
1: Yeah, 673.
0: Okay.
2: Three miles, what is this? 230 at Route D. Running back southbound. Thank you. Shooting back out on Avenue C. Conti. Going towards Conti. Disregard. South through the backyard of another pink house. 229 Avenue C. I think he's in that El Camino Trail right now, in a southwest direction.
3: Get a car to Blatter.
2: Still holding his waist, man.

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1: First out of any, go have a another call to Conti, another car to Holland. I blocked that area now.
2: Did he make it south of Avenue B?
0: He was on a southbound. I'm sure he's in his backyard somewhere. He's gas. We're all gas.
3: 9907, I need somebody to shut down, I believe it's gonna be, Baldwin Street. We got a fleet on the A involving three vehicles. If I can get three right here, we got some, appears to be minor injuries, so we're gonna need some brakes.
2: For three for that.
1: Al Black, somewhere in the teens, he had a short, twisty dreads. Yeah, black sweatshirt, black sweatpants, or jeans.
4: Watch him on Avenue B, right? Go, everybody turn the lights and sirens off as soon as you get in the area. He's probably hiding out in the backyard.
2: Alright, we think he's somewhere between Conti and Hollenbeck?
0: Yeah. Kept running in a southwest direction, so maybe folks' efforts is closer to Conti.
4: Did you lose him on the south side of B?
1: Yeah.
5: Running towards A.
0: That car is going to be a white Hyundai, I believe, Elantra. I think it rolled eastbound, maybe into a driveway or something on Hollenbeck.
5: We're traveling. I read a speed southbound on Clinton.

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1: 73 heavy. 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

0: 125. In custody location is 220 Avenue A.
1: 220 Avenue A. In custody. Copy that. Where was the original stop to the car? Was there anything more than jail force?

0: Three Avenue B, Lakers. 125, original stop was an intersection of C and Hollenbeck. Car continued rolling when the driver jumped out.
1: I got the car over here on Hollenbeck. Hollenbeck and C, Delta Annual Porch, over here, white sedan. It's going to be, I'll get you an address in a second. I'm right with it. King Zebra Tom, 9819.
2: All right, copy. Is anybody else outstanding?
0: 127, I think we still have one outstanding, so if there's anybody still out there for interference, keep holding those.
2: Well, what's the description of outstanding?
0: Now black, wearing all black with a nice robe up to the top of his head.

0: canine, what do you need?
1: 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I have canine 5 listed as nitrate.
2: Okay.
1: 5 listed clear, canine 2 has it.
3: Copy that.
0: Hollenbeck with the car, 80 Hollenbeck.
4: Other male last seen on FD, unknown for Russian travel.

14 games. There's a black sedan and a gray RAV4 that nearly sideswiped the collar.

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1: Yeah,

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1: 281.

0: northwest.
1: 628, near between Darrow and Resolute. They're kicking in the back door in the garage. I don't have any further. Oops, I just got some more info. Got a Hispanic male with a black, all black with a green hood scarf on. Second is a Hispanic male. They made entry into the garage. They're kicking the garage open from the inside. They're not saying one way or the other, and it's a refused. I didn't want to give their name.

0: 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Send me the job and make one receiver. I'm all set with details.
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0: Time for. They said the male left Ontario, came into the county, name of Trey Brazier, discriminated red, Chevy Equinox, terrific on the back, this is do not bully my breed. License plate Lincoln, Victor X-ray 4601, called in and said that the male is currently driving in the back.

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0: 31 Smith. George Hinkie, Zebra 902.

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1: In front of the car to arrive by 12-7-7 for the 12-6, 630 North Street, Dante's apartment.

Copeland. Ten 40, our caller versus landlord. Two people, one said black male, second to black female, came in a black truck with a red lawnmower in the back and a dark Hyundai SUV.

And 215, the last job card says that this occurred 2 days ago. I am unsure if the landlord is currently there or if this is a report issue.

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1: That's just for people outside. You can throw out my box.
0: Where they said many people trespassing in the property, and there's 5 vehicles on the premise.
1: Ten four. I'll take care of that after my car.
0: 10-4.

0: 17.
1: Yeah, I'm 17. 17, how's the mail? Where are you guys off at?
0: Number

0: transfer.
1: I can start for the NVA on Lake. And it's at 2252 in my box, please.

0: 7.
1: 2 3 7 10 4. Caller wants daughter to be checked on. The name is on the job card. 15-year-old Hispanic female says the daughter's boyfriend won't let her leave the location and is not allowing her to contact anyone. And the caller is going to be in a green Toyota Sienna.

goes wrong, you can throw it in my box.

7 for the suspicious, 180 RPS. Caller said a male came to the location in the Orange Kia saying he had problems with a college husband, that he had a gun, no guns

section, E257 with EMS and fire, 251 Elephant Street for the 15-year-old female land-based anagraph

10-4. We had a job moving at Elgin Street with EMS and fire. They went out and they said a female is taking a nap, so both of them closed their jobs. No need for a PD. I'm just going to throw the job in the box.

143, the assist for MCSO at 159 Sheriff Park. They're investigating a rolling domestic and headed to the location to check on the registered owner, requesting an RPD car ride by.

0: 3, suspicious East Main and Aqueduct Street.
1: And Goodman Section also holding the reckless driver, 178 block of West Ball Road, 3 black vehicle doing burnout.

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1: We just had a motorcycle swerve in the area of Furman Wood and Claybrook, I believe. It was a lighter male, light skin, a foolish helmet, no license plate.

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1: He's going south on Culver, approaching Clifford. No, he didn't hit my vehicle. He's driving reckless.
2: Car's over here.
1: I'm not there right now. He's driving at a high rate of speed. I'm not going to pursue. 10-4,
2: car's coming in normal traffic.
0: Direction again at
1: Clifford? It was southbound Culver approaching Clifford near that Williams. He's just, he was with a group of like mopeds, and now he's just passing.
2: Copy that.

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I believe he was last seen northbound Lyceum approaching Clifford, probably passing Springfield.

And we got probably lingering around this group that's probably going westbound on Clifford from North Goodman. Just rolling around with them. Like I said, I lost them.

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He's putting hands on a female, pushing her down since they're about teenage age. There's elementary school age and teenagers around 14 years old. One is a black male wearing a face mask swinging a tennis racket towards kids.

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Uh-huh.

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Hasn't seen the gun in person. And I have no time frame as to when the male was last in the area, just like he's been driving around for the past hour.

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1: Call Evan.
0: Yes, please.